0: Yeah, Barmalay, God Knew Better on K-Bull 98.1 with Gary Bishop. Another chance to win Reno Rodeo tickets. 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

Tyler Nance keeps me sane on K-Bull 98.1. Much like, you know, coming in here and playing some music for you. That kind of keeps my head straight. Here's Jordan Davis, Turn This Truck Around.

K-Ball 98.1. Well, it looks like Casey Musgraves and Miranda Lambert have more or less buried the hatchet. I think they have. It's gone. No more hatchet at all. They've worked things out. In fact, they have a new song coming out together. I'll talk more about that coming up. Right now, Corey Kent and Co. Wetzel.

0: Okay, Bull 98.1, Parker McCollum right there, Gary right here, and this guy, this is one of the guys who can sit on a stool with a guitar and nothing else, and you'll be entertained. Here's Zach Topp with South of Sanity.
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0: It's a Saturday Bull Ride on K-Bull 98.1 with Gary. I mentioned earlier, it seems that Kacey Musgraves and Miranda Lambert have more or less buried the hatchet. You know, a little bad blood for a while, but Kacey started looking at things and saying, okay, Miranda loves horses, I love horses. We've both been divorced. I need to write a song. And she came up with Horses and Divorces and decided that'd be a good duet to record with Miranda. So on her final night, Kacey's final night at a Texas concert, I think in New Braunfels recently, she brought Miranda up and they performed it and everything's good again. So that is great. Now, if you want to see Miranda, I don't think Kacey will be with her, but get ready for a great night at the Nugget Casino Resort on Saturday, July 18th. Miranda Lambert in concert. 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But don't wait. This is your chance to see Miranda live in Reno with K-Bull 98.1. 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
12: So-called superagers, they are an enviable segment of the population. People who are older than 80, whose brains function like someone a fraction of their age. It's true, a lot of these people have genetics on their side, but more and more research is bearing out the idea that people who practice good brain health also slow their cognitive decline. Dr. Richard Isaacson, a pioneer in the Alzheimer's space, told us that, quote, his studies have found lifestyle changes including diet, exercise, reducing stress and optimizing sleep, along with managing vascular risk factors with certain medications, can actually help grow brain areas and also reduce telltale signs of Alzheimer's, such as tau tangles and amyloid plaques. What else helps? Staying social, surrounding yourself with family and friends, and maybe even volunteering for a real sense of purpose. I'm Dr. Sanjay Gupta, helping you live a better life.
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K-Bowl 98.1 with Gary. Well, the plan today was get the garden in. And I partly got it in. You know, I had everything I needed. I had my tomatoes. I have some squash. Even bought some flowers. And I had the fertilizer. I had the whole nine yards. And, you know, I'm only like 25% done, which means I'm working tomorrow.

0: Crazy Town, Jason Aldean right here on K-Bull 98.1. Morgan Wallen coming up, Gary Bishop with you. Hey, do you want to win the best seats in the house, the very best for the Reno Rodeo Kickoff Concert with Dylan Scott? 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That's happening Wednesday, June 17th, Reno Rodeo Grounds. 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
15: When it comes to the myriad reasons people don't get enough exercise, psychologist Diana Hill has heard them all. She's the author of a new book with a great title, I Know I Should Exercise, But On a recent episode of my podcast, Chasing Life, Hill told me the number one reason people don't exercise is because they don't feel like they have enough time. She told us that she encourages people she works with to shift from an either-or mindset to a both-and mindset. Hill herself uses time at her son's baseball game to walk around the field cheering him on instead of sitting on the sidelines. She also recommends setting up your space at home, at work, in the car to facilitate movement. So every night before I go to bed, I lay out my workout clothes next to my bathroom sink so they are waiting there for me as a good reminder. I'm Dr. Sanjay Gupta, helping you live a better life.
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K-Bull, 98.1. Well, when you lead the ACM nominations, which, by the way, are coming up a week from tomorrow, May 17th, if you lead those with 9 nominations, is that pressure? Do you feel the pressure? I don't know, but Megan has a new one. I'm talking about Megan Maroney with Medicine.

J-Ball 98.1 on a great Northern Nevada weekend. Thank you so much for dropping by. I'm Gary Bishop, and this is Jason Aldean. Don't tell on me, please.

0: Okay, Bull 98.1 on the Bull Ride with Gary. Coming up next Friday, it is the Brad Paisley concert at the Nugget Event Center. In fact, we're going to tell you about it in just a moment here, but I want to clue you in on one thing, too. Bob, in the morning, beginning on Monday, will have tickets to give away. Not only that, it'll be a chance for you to score an autographed guitar during Brad's live concert at the Nugget Casino Resort on Friday. Good luck from K-Bull 98.1.
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17: You know, one of the weirder things I've seen on social media lately is parents feeding their babies butter, like whole sticks of butter. They swear that it helps them feel fuller after meals and get a good night's sleep, among other things. There's actually something to this. You know, butter is full of fat, which a rapidly growing infant needs, but eating butter all the time results in, quote, boxing out other important nutrients they need as well. Spokesperson for the Academy of Nutrition and Dietetics told us she recommends half a teaspoon to a teaspoon melted and then added to a puree. Or as they get older, you can drizzle oil or melted butter over cooked vegetables, she told us. We never say just give butter by itself, and it's not the only source of fat she would recommend. Avocados, hummus, fish, they are great sources of fat as well, and also great foods to introduce. I'm Dr. Sanjay Gupta, helping you live a better life.
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1: Oh, right. 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

0: there.
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1: Morning, good evening, whatever time of day it is for you. Always happy that you are here. My name is Justin. It's the Overnight Ride. It is Mother's Day. We're going out to brunch in a couple hours. Don't make mom drive. Make mom mimosas. 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

0: Happy Mother's Day to all of the moms out there. My name's Justin. This is The Overnight Ride. Happy Mother's Day to my mom, all of my friends who are moms, my grandmother, and to you. If you're a mom, you know a mom. Happy Mother's Day to you. We appreciate all that you do. And I appreciate my mom still asking questions about everyday things I never learned how to do.
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13: Sometimes you can tell a lot about what someone wants to do offline by looking at what they do online. Let me tell you about Pinterest's first parenting trend report. Pinterest is a huge platform. They have 600 million monthly users, 80 billion searches per month. The report found a shift from the iPad kid era to now, when parents are actually more interested in real-world adventures and hands-on activities. The Global Trends and Insights lead at Pinterest told us, families are thoughtfully designing childhoods rooted in creativity, intention, and meaningful experiences. One psychologist we spoke to said he sees this as a reflection of parents' desire to build core capacities in their children: resilience, curiosity, self-regulation, empathy. These things don't grow automatically, but are built through lived experience. I'm Dr. Sanjay Gupta, helping you live a better life.
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You know, Lauren Elena always says her phone is always dead. That way she can disconnect from the world. I envy that. 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I'm searching for chargers in places I shouldn't be searching for chargers.

New album on the way for Shaboozy this July. New tour as well, runs through the fall. Concept album. Very excited to see the visuals behind him as well. He's like directing everything. Kevin Powers, Shaboozy, Move On the Overnight Ride.

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4: The

wrapped up his weekend in Indianapolis. He heads off to Gainesville, Florida. This is an easy one. He will do his walkout with Tim Tebow. That's a lock again. I'm just giving locks out. Usually I'm wrong, but I'm calling this a lock.

Bryce killed the man on the overnight ride. My name's Justin. As always, you can catch me on Instagram, Justin Off Air. Text me this weekend, 615-737-1033.

Ella Langley wrapping up a few nights for the Dandelion Tour this week. Opening week, she comes out on stage through a curtain. Of course, Be Hers on the set list, a couple covers. Ends with Weren't for the Wind. I should have said spoiler alert, but I didn't spoil the whole set list.

just happened to be in Vegas together. Of course, Blake Shelton has another residency in Las Vegas. No Doubt, lead singer. His wife, Gwen Stefani, residency at the Sphere. He did miss opening night. He said it's because of his idiot manager. Scheduled a show for his wife's big moment. But I'm pretty sure he caught a show over the weekend.

Jekka Whitmore's social media comment of the night from this past week is, hey, my husband's wife is on this app, and she is her husband's wife. Just, a way to skate around looking at all his pictures.

Luke Combs was 21 hours short of receiving his degree from Appalachian State. But last week during their graduation, he got an honorary degree. He looked so happy. It was awesome. Here's Be By You on the Overnight Ride.

Bailey Zimmerman wore a SpaghettiOs jersey last weekend in Nashville for his encore. Going to be hard to beat. Usually the jerseys he wears for the town has his name on it. Going to be hard to beat SpaghettiOs. Maybe Beanie Weenies. Get him a Beanie Weenies jersey.

Megan Maroney, Medicine on the Overnight Ride. My name is Justin. You can always find me on Instagram, Justin Off Air. Text me this weekend, 615-737-1033. It's Chase Matthew and holding it down.

My name's Justin. This is The Overnight Ride. Always find me on Instagram, Justin Off Air. Have confirmed that Ashley McBride will be on the show this upcoming week. Talk about her new album that just came out 2 days ago. And we may nerd out about some music. May, as we will. Right now, Josh Ross and Hate How You Look.

0: So much donkey news this past week. I'm Justin. It's the overnight ride. First, overseas, there was a zebra that escaped and they found out it was just a donkey. Stripes painted on it. But in Minnesota, they had donkey basketball. The ambulance association out there needed to raise money. So they put teachers, first responders, and students on donkeys and they played basketball. They rode the donkeys and played basketball. Raised $4,000. This is one of those things where it's about 2 a.m. You flip on ESPN 3 and this sport is on there. And then you're adjusting your TV asking, did I have too many beers or am I really watching this?
1: Overnight Ride. You're on the Overnight Ride. Participate in the show anytime at 615-737-1033.

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Kane Brown woman on the overnight ride. I saw that he was taste testing food for his new bar opening on Broadway here in Nashville. Of course, I screenshotted the video he posted. Sliders and sushi. It's what I need. Something quick so I can get back to the beers. Right now, Cody Johnson, The Fall on the overnight ride. I've been

My name is Justin. This is the Overnight Ride. Got a text yesterday from my buddies. What is the best champagne for mimosas on Mother's Day? I said, the cheapest one, spend money on good orange juice. I feel like that's great advice. Zach John King, get to drinking on the Overnight Ride.

There are 4 dozen Krispy Kreme donuts right across the hall from me. I have had 3. Ask yourself this question. How many could you do in one sitting? I say 24. Because you can smash down the Krispy Kreme so they're flat. So it feels like less doughiness. Am I right?

Ella Langley, Be Her on the overnight ride. So we do have confirmation on who sings You Look Like You Love Me with her on tour. As long as Dylan Marlowe is opening up for her, it looks like he'll be joining her on stage to sing the Riley Green part. I'm Justin. It's Flatland Cavalry and Never Coming Back.

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Welcome to The Overnight Ride, live from Nashville to hometowns across the USA.

0: There's an article floating around today, appropriately titled, Help, I'm Becoming My Mother. And it being Mother's Day, I thought real hard about how and when I realized I was becoming my mother. There was an instance when I was at, I believe, a Bahama Breeze. And I got a chicken dish. Before I could eat the whole thing, I cut the chicken apart and closely inspected each piece. In that moment, I realized I am my mother. Because she's very weird about chicken being eaten at restaurants. And so am I. Upon inspecting, I did shoo away a few pieces. And I went, wow, I'm my mom. She looked me dead in the eyes and started laughing.
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1: Oh, right. Remember, we're a team that plays together. Listen, the winning will take care of itself. We just have to get everyone involved.
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Looking through the set list from the first night of the Dandelion Tour, Ella Langley not performing this one. I don't know if Morgan added it yet. We'll have to check his set list. Setlist.com. They may only play it when they're together, which makes it rare. New from Ella Langley, Morgan Wallen, I Can't Love You Anymore on the Overnight Ride.

0: My name's Justin. It's the Overnight Ride. As always, catch me on Instagram, Justin Off Air. Shoot me a text this weekend, 615-737-1033. It's Chris Jansen, me and a beer.
1: Prettiest girl I'd ever seen. Look at her, man, look at me.

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They would play one bar, and during their half-hour break, they'd run to another bar and play a set there and go back and forth. Try not to get fired from either. And now they're here. It's Locash, Wrong Hearts on the Overnight.

Cody Johnson and the Fall on the Overnight Ride. So what we know so far, Banks of the Trinity out June 26th, the new album from him. We've gotten a few songs off of it. I know there is one coming very soon. Someone told me, wait till you hear it. And they kind of maniacally laughed, so I'm guessing this song is going to be insanely good.

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It's the overnight ride. When I fly and get into an airport, all black outfit because I know I'm going to spill something on me. Her, all pink outfit. And she loves coffee. 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

0: I'm Justin. It's the Overnight Ride. Who's this?
1: Jeff Joga.
0: Time for your early morning dose of whatever Jeff tells us.
1: So there's a CIA agent sitting at his desk, and his superior comes over there and goes, I need you to go to Kilkenny, Ireland, and meet up with Murphy. And he's going to be your operative. And he said, okay, so how do I know when it's the right Murphy? He goes, well, just when you find the guy you think it is, just say, it's been a gorgeous day, but it's going to be a beautiful night. And if it's the right guy, he'll know what to do. So he flies over to Kilkenny, Ireland. It's a little bitty town. There's one pub. He goes into the bar, orders a pint, says to the bartender, hey, I'm looking for Murphy. He goes, well, which Murphy are you looking for? We got Murphy, the blacksmith down the street. We got Murphy, the mechanic across the street. And we got Murphy, the cabinet maker in the bar behind us. He said, well, I don't know. It's a beautiful day, but tonight's going to be even better. He goes, oh, you're looking for Murphy the Spy over on Shamrock Street. So I got a job at the bank today, but I got fired today already because I don't know much about banking. And this elderly woman came walking in and said, hey, can you check my balance? And I didn't know what to do, so I pushed her. And when she fell down, I said, it's not very good. If you got 10 apples in one hand and like 9 oranges in the other, what do you have?
0: A lot of fruit.
1: Big hands.
0: That's good.
1: And then last but certainly not least, what has 5 toes and is not your foot?
0: What is 5 toes and is not your foot? I don't know.
1: My foot. This is Jeff the Joke Guy signing off.
2: 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We'll be right back.

0: there.
1: Come on!
2: I saw you at the game the other night. 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This isn't the pros. It's school sports, and it's a game, our game. So please, let us play.
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2: And all student athletes in Nevada.

My name's Justin. This is the Overnight Ride. What has Kit Moore been up to? Working hard. Back in the studio. New album, Reason to Believe, out on May 29th. 13 new songs. Right now, it's Beer Money on the Overnight Ride.

Any day is a great day. And a great day is every day. It's brand new. Kenny Chesney. This one is giving me throwback vibes, but sounds new. I love it. I'll never get sick of Kenny. It's Kenny Chesney, Carry On the Overnight Ride.

Speaking of Texas, Casey Musgraves drops an album and like 4 days later gives us two more songs. She does have her own version of All My Exes now. This one off the new album, Middle of Nowhere, Casey Musgraves and Loneliest Girl.

It's just fun. It's a song that reminds me of summer. The music video does as well. I'm talking about this one from Gavin Adcock, written by Morgan Wallen and Ernest. It's Wannabe on the Overnight Ride.

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4: new episode of Nevada Outlook. I'm your host, Ryan Nutter. Our guest this morning, well, I haven't seen her in about a decade, but she has done a lot, and now she is in charge of Hot August Nights, their executive director. Lisa Jansen, how are you?
5: I'm good, but I'm hoping I haven't aged in a decade. Please, tell me I look the exact same, please.
4: You look amazing.
5: Thank you.
4: Thank you for being a guest this morning. Let's just get right to it, and let's start with you're taking this job as executive director. You know, you are in charge now of Hot August Nights, and it makes me think of like I'll give a sports analogy. A head coach comes into a football team. You're going to have some strife there. There's going to be players that are like, well, we like the old coach, and you're going to have players that are like, no, we totally support this this new agenda and flip. How does that go for you in terms of coming on board? Because it seemed like when things ended with the last administration, we'll say, it was a little tough. It was a little testy. Yeah, so definitely. How do you approach that?
5: So my first thing is I do a lot of listening. You know, you go in, you assess the situation, you get all the different parties together. Hot August Nights is amazing. There are so many people involved with it. So you just go and meet all the different parties and you just listen to what's going well for them, what's not going well for them. And then you go from there. And so I just came in and I basically went on a listening tour, and I met with board members. I met with volunteers. I met with sponsors. I just met with, and car participants, a lot of car participants. And so I just kind of got to know a lot of people and I got to hear what was working for Hot August Nights and what wasn't. And, you know, Hot August Nights has been around for 40 years, so they obviously do a lot of things right, because you don't get to be a 40-year-old legacy event mm-hmm. without doing things well.
4: Correct.
5: And so it was kind of fun to come in. You know, my background, I was the director of special events and entertainment at the Nugget.
4: Yep.
5: So I've got a big event background. I did Rib Cook-Off for like 5 years. Love big events. And it was so funny because I came in very confident about, you know, my skill set and my experience and all I've done. And this blew me away when I learned all of the little details about Hot August Nights. This thing is amazing. It is a moving event.
4: You said you came in with your confidence strong. You were in that. Yeah. In that. Did you feel that your confidence was maybe waning once you saw the totality of what this undertaking is?
5: No, it was almost like it lit my fire. And it was like,
4: really?
5: Game on. You know, challenge accepted. Like, we are going to do amazing things here. And I very quickly got the word out that, you know, the way I roll is, if it's broken, let's fix it. If it's not broken and working well, let's amplify it. And then if it's something that we need to discuss, let's just be grown-ups and discuss it. And that kind of got around to like everybody that's involved with Hot August Nights. And I've just gotten so much support and so much feedback, and it's just been amazing. And everybody seems to be doing really well. And, you know, we're seeing our numbers. Our numbers are great. We're up year over year at this time. So that is something that really brought my confidence, you know, in the game and how great things are. And then I just got to know the players. And we have so many strong people at Hot August Nights. We've got a very strong staff that has been there. Several of them have been there a long time. And we've got some new talent, too. That's amazing. And then we've got this great board of directors. And so it's just been one of those experiences where I'm just in awe of them a lot of the time. Mm-hmm. But yeah, it was funny because I just didn't, you can't assess the size of it until you're inside digging and doing things. And the finances was one of those, too, is you really have to wrap your head around the budget and how does this event work? You know, this event puts out, they think, about $100 to $150 million economic impact. Wow. Well, obviously that doesn't all go into Hot August Nights' pocket. Like, we get a very, very small percent of that. And so when you're planning something, you have to think about all of your stakeholders. This does so much for the community. You know, that's a lot to carry on your shoulders. And so you just want to make sure you're doing right by everybody. And so a lot of listening happens, and that helped a lot.
4: So you do the listening tour.
5: Mm-hmm.
4: Are there any tough decisions that you had to make that you're willing to share?
5: Yes. Yeah. Technology. So
4: explain.
5: So we, over the years, have invested in some really good technology for Hot August Nights, but it wasn't a good fit for Hot August Nights necessarily, because it is essentially a small business. It's a small staff. You know, they've got a very special focus. Mm-hmm. They don't, you know, some of the newer technologies don't fit so great for them. For example, QR codes. You know, in marketing, we all went through, we love QR codes. QR codes are amazing. They do amazing things. And that is so true. I love QR codes. But I also loathe QR codes because there's other things that can happen. For example, special events. You get thousands of people in one place at one time. Cell service is not always the greatest. You've had your phone crash, like go to balloon races, the rodeo, Hot August Nights, Rib Cook-Off. Your cell phone may not work because there's so many people in such a small area.
4: That's right.
5: So when you go to use a QR code, that can be challenging. So that technology is hard to rely on. So one of the things we did was we got rid of that for our volunteers as a check-in option. So little things like that, they were just little changes we had to make. But on paper, they sound like really great concepts until you try to put them in practice.
4: I want to stay with this tech subject a little bit longer because I kind of feel like you're kind of saying some things that maybe in radio and in media, because we're experiencing, and this is from a generational perspective. What I mean by that is you've got boomers and Gen Xers. I fall into Gen X.
5: Yeah.
4: Who are still kind of leading the charge in some regards, but you've got millennial and Gen Z now coming up. They grew up in a more tech world, and you've got these four generations all blending together. We've got to somehow make it work. Older people going to have tough time with the tech. Young people are just whiz kids with it.
5: Yes.
4: So you're at this really interesting intersection in society, right? And now you've got the proliferation of AI.
5: Yes.
4: Is AI involved in any
5: It is.
4: Aspect?
5: We are using AI for certain marketing tools. There's a lot of good stuff. Marketing, there's a lot of amazing stuff with AI, but you have to manage it. You cannot just be like, here, run free AI, because it doesn't always pick up accurate things, and it can really mess things up. So you still need a human to run it. But yes, we do use a little bit of AI for that. We use AI for some data analysis that sometimes helps us look at our database and who we're talking to. We definitely do that, but we are very aware of our different generations that we serve. And so we tend to have a lot of Gen X and Boomer. And so we don't want to force them to do all of these things. We want for the traditionalists that really want to send in a paper application, I'm okay with that.
4: I'm that guy,
5: It's
4: and
5: easy.
4: And sometimes I don't want to raise my hand and be like, sorry, I'm one of those, you know, because I don't know older people that are going to quickly pull out the phone to do the QR code.
5: Right.
4: When that hasn't been a big part of their life, whereas young people, it's been all of their life.
5: Yeah. And one of my things is too, is I think of it as like fans first. It's a very easy thing to say is fans first. So our fans are our participants, the spectators, our sponsors, our volunteers. Like these are all of the fans of Hot August Nights. Let's make this as easy as possible for them to be involved. Let's give them it the way they want to be involved. Let's just take the path of resistance and try to make it as small as possible. Mm-hmm. And so we've really looked at a lot of our processes and say, okay, how can we do this easier for everybody? How do we support them? How do we make it nice for them? And we just want them to have fun. Like this whole thing is about having fun. It shouldn't be frustrating. It shouldn't drive you crazy. We shouldn't force things on you just because we think that's what the trend is right now. And so we've really had some kind of tough conversations about that. And the other thing you have to keep in mind is you're not always your target market. And so I'm an elder millennial and I look at Gen Z and that's also coming to Hot August Nights. We look at all these different generations and we have to offer something for all of them.
4: Yes,
5: and we have to communicate a certain way for all of them. And Gen Z is really interesting. I'm still wrapping my head around them and I think it's going to be a while, but sometimes they become very traditionalist. And it's very interesting.
4: I've noticed that.
5: Yeah, they would like to talk to you. They would like to show up in person. They would like to have good service, the politeness. It's very interesting to watch because they kind of get a rep that, the next generation, But they almost have some old school stuff, too.
4: No, they do. And a couple of things. First of all, I pick on them all the time, and I don't mean to, but they kind of make it easy. I'm not really digging their fashion sense. But I will say.
5: No, I can't go there.
4: But I will say. They drink differently.
5: Yes.
4: How does that affect your sponsors? Not that everyone is showing up to Hot August Nights to get soused, but they drink and they consume differently than X and Boom.
5: Yes.
4: Right?
5: Yeah. It goes into you really focus on your soda and water sponsors at that case because you want to make sure you're focusing on something that will serve your customer.
4: Sure.
5: And so you just focus on that. The other thing is sometimes the sponsors look at what would these people like? They might not like beer. They may not like hard alcohol. They might be more into wine. And so you just try to offer something or seltzers, ciders. You try to go that route. And just full disclosure, I own a brewery in my other life out in Gray Eagle. So I am very keen on how do people drink? What is the trend? And we're starting to see actually Gen Z is starting to get back into the social part of it. They had a
4: They tend to be at home, right?
5: They do because of the pandemic, I think.
4: Yeah.
5: You know, the pandemic, we all stayed at home. And I think people kind of lost that whole go out and socialize.
4: Yeah,
5: and
4: some camaraderie with your fellow human beings.
5: Yes, yeah. Sure. And so I think we're starting to see that tick up, actually. And the Brewers Association has released a few things lately about that, of how Gen Z is getting on board now, which I always joke, great, they're going to finally be some fun because they'll be back to drinking and dancing. So we're about to have a good time with Gen Z. As a millennial, you know, we were the fun ones. So
4: that's right. That's right. Lisa Jansen, Executive Director, Hot August Nights, our guest on this week's episode of Nevada Outlook. Let's get into some of that fun. Let's get into the drinking and the dancing. Let's talk about this year, because this is the 40th anniversary. And to your point a few minutes ago, you know, you're not just some fledgling event just kind of going along and expect to make it to 40 years. So you clearly have carved out a path and a place in this community's heart.
5: Yes.
4: So where would you like to start? Do you want to go with what's new this year? Do you want to go with anything that's improved from last year? What lane do you want to jump into first?
5: So let's start with one of the things we're bringing back that we're so excited about this year. We are going to have a prom. We are right now squaring
4: a
5: away.
4: Prom?
5: Prom. Yeah, we used to have a prom at Hot August Nights many years ago, and we're bringing it back this year. And so the prom was a fan favorite. People would dress up in, you know, prom dresses and tuxedos and go
4: People
5: dance.
4: Of all ages.
5: Yeah, go 21 and older.
4: 21 but, and older.
5: Yes, they would go dance, they'd boogie, they'd go have a party. It was so fun.
4: How long has it been since this has not been a part of Hot August Night? I don't remember
5: this.
4: I think
5: it was 2018 was the last one, I think it was at Circus Reno.
4: Okay.
5: But yeah, so we do have a new location this year that we can't announce yet because we're signing the contract still. But it is going to be fabulous. And so that's kind of a fun thing to offer.
4: That's kind of cool.
5: Yes. Yeah.
4: And people get into it, do they?
5: Oh, yes. Yeah. The corsages, that we park cars so they can pose with them.
4: I was just going to say, is there a photo section and all the other stuff? I mean, you know.
5: Yes. And it's got kind of that like romantic lights. And yeah, it's just a party. It's so fun. So
4: I had a really bad prom.
5: Did you?
4: So when you brought that up, I'm like, oh, God, you just took me back to my hometown literally 31 years ago.
5: It may not have been for everyone. Yeah.
4: Long story short, Lisa, I thought that my date had my high school sweetheart had put the bouquet of flowers into the trunk. And so we were getting into the car. And so I went to close the lid because I thought she was out of and it knocked her into the trunk of my car and into the back of the head. That was my prom night. So, maybe I need to attend.
5: You might need a redo.
4: Yeah.
5: Yes.
4: This year.
5: Well, it'll be Thursday night during Hot August Night. So, yes, you might need a redo this year. So that's very exciting. We've got the auction. Mag Auction is back this year. They are amazing. That is so fun. Like, if you've never been to an auction, go, you know, have a cocktail, have a soda, whatever. It's like a show. You're watching people auction these cars off and buy cars, and you see the drama and like the humor, and it's super fun.
4: I always wanted to try being an auctioneer.
5: Oh, God.
4: I just, the way they speak and the ease and the style in which you have to do that.
5: I don't have. Yeah.
4: I think it's impressive and pretty neat.
5: Yes. Yeah. So I highly recommend that. So that's going to be great. We will be doing all the show and shines like we always do. The cruise will be downtown Reno, downtown Sparks as well. And we're really just going to have some fun with it and really highlight that, you know, it's our 40th anniversary. Thank you for coming. We love our participants and our fans. It's just going to have a very warm, welcoming vibe.
4: With this 40th anniversary, do we have a 40th anniversary cocktail or commemorative t-shirt or poster, things like that, that fans can latch on to and be like, well, this is the big one here. You know what I mean?
5: Yep. We will have a poster. We will have some other signature things and definitely the merchandise. Yeah. You'll get commemorative stuff. And the car participants, their shirt this year is usually, you know, every 5 years, it becomes a huge collector's item. So if you're a car participant registered, you get the special Hot August Nights shirt. So yeah. And registration right now is doing great. We highly recommend people, if you haven't registered yet, do it right now. We are in the second tier where it's still like, I think it's $186 to register for 10 days, which is a great price. But it goes up to $260 when we get down to our last few thousand registrations, or May 31st, whichever happens first. So you definitely want to go do that like as soon as possible to get that good rate.
4: Okay.
5: So we've got that going. We have the event series. Mm-hmm. The event series is where a whole bunch of winners from other car shows come and compete on Saturday in downtown Reno. And it's basically like the best of show from all of these other car shows and our events come in and we have them all compete. And we call it, you know, where the winners meet. And then we have it judged and we pick like the grand champion. And we've got two grand champions this year. One is sponsored by Caesars Entertainment. And then one is by Champion Chevrolet, who has been a very long-term partner. So it's fun.
4: Is there anything new this year or anything where you guys had that tough, you know, meeting? We're like, oh man, I can't believe we're about to cancel this or get rid of this feature or get rid of this. And fans are going to be is there any moments like that the fans are going to anticipate coming into this year?
5: So I don't think there was necessarily anything like that, but there were some changes. Like we made our host venue downtown Reno. So with that, we're moving some of our headliners down there. We're moving the main stage down there. It's going to be very, very busy and it's going to have just like a crazy amount of energy. So if you are not the type that likes like loud noise and you're not into like being with a whole bunch of people, you want to go to spread yourself to some of the other venues. And the cool thing about Hot August Nights is you move around to all the different venues. So that's going to be a little bit different. The other thing is sometimes people are used to having their same parking spot every year. Well, this year we had to put our insider VIP parking in downtown Reno. So we did lose a little space from that.
4: All right, Lisa, let's talk about your experience with rib cook-offs and other events from your past. And we fast forward. Now you're in charge of Hot August Nights. How has that changed between those types of events and this event?
5: Yeah, so it's very interesting. There are a few things in the industry that have changed just hugely. One is security costs. It is amazing to me how much security costs a special event now. I believe last year we spent north of $300,000, maybe even $400,000 on security. And that is very hard for special events to afford. Like it's just a lot, but we have to keep people safe. And so it's very important to us and it's very important to our cities and our county and everybody we work with. And so we all work together very well. But it is one of those just huge expenses that events have to deal with. But it's been shocking to me to see how big that is. The other one is entertainment. I came in and was like, great, let's talk entertainment, Hot August Nights. Tell me about your bookings and show me your budget and how this has worked out. I about fell on the floor because it is like 3 to 4 times as expensive as it was when I left 10 years ago. And to see 10 years that entertainment acts are now getting paid 3 to 4 times as much as they were is just, it's shocking to me. And so that has been just amazing to me.
4: And that probably affects who you pick.
5: It does. And Hot August Nights is really interesting because it's a supply and demand thing. You know, our acts, as time goes by, get older and they age out and they can't perform anymore. They don't want to perform anymore. Or unfortunately, they pass and can't perform. So the supply goes down, but the demand stays high for these acts. So then the price goes up and it's harder to book them. And you're competing with other different car shows, other venues, casinos, you know, all over. That gets a little tricky. And so people don't really understand, why don't you buy all of this great headliner acts, you know, and spend all these shows like you used to? Well, it's so expensive now. We really can't. That's not being good stewards with this nonprofit's money if we go and buy all of these big headliners. We would love to have them, but it has just gotten so expensive. And some of the shows, you know, quite frankly, aren't as good as they used to be.
4: Yeah.
5: And so we want to make sure we put on a great show. It's free. We want everybody to have a lot of fun. So we're constantly questioning, is this a good fit? Is this going to work for us? Another funny thing that happens is we get calls with a lot of suggestions of, you should book this person, you should book that person. And
4: I would love to know some of those suggestions.
5: They're deceased. And we have to tell the person like, I'm really sorry. Like Paul Revere has been gone for a while. He can't come back. You know, like it's funny. The audience doesn't know necessarily that these artists are gone, but they just go, oh, when I was young, I loved this act. I loved seeing them. They should come back to Hot August Nights. I'll call and tell them. So they call and tell us. And then it's kind of funny because we have to break the news to them that artist is no longer with us. So it's kind of funny the way the world works that way. But
4: I always thought it'd be kind of neat. Not that I'm by no means, don't misunderstand, I'm not trying to tell you how to do your job.
5: Yeah.
4: I always thought, why don't they have this all end with a big concert and maybe some of the best cars from the whole week and all the events and all the judging, have them there, maybe, you know, stationed in front of the stage and you've got one act.
5: Yeah.
4: There's nothing throughout the other time. It all culminates with that one big kick butt.
5: Yeah.
4: Headliner on the stage just to like wrap it all up and get everybody to come out one last time.
5: Yes. And we have thought about that. The hard part is that Saturday is so busy already.
4: Yeah.
5: And we are just at capacity. And so you get to kind of a point where it's like diminishing returns. Like, do we do this? Will anybody do anything with it? Yeah. So that's the only reason I think we don't do that. And then we stretch it over the 10 days.
4: Mm-hmm.
5: And part of the goal is we stretch it over 10 days now to help the Reno-Sparks area and Virginia City. We want to fill hotel rooms. We want to get businesses, you know, customers. We want to make this great for the whole valley and so in the whole region, actually. And so we've now spread it over 10 days, which also leads to higher costs for everything. And so it's just a juggling act that we constantly are doing. But we've got a pretty good grasp on it this year, and we've had a lot of help from our sponsors. We've got really great sponsors.
4: And you mentioned cost. What's it cost to park thousands and thousands of cars? I mean, and like, where is the space? Because my goodness, just trying to find a parking spot sometimes in this community can be challenging. But you've got 6,000 spots you're looking for.
5: And it gets harder and harder because they keep building everywhere, which is nice year round, except for, you know, the 10 days that we need all
4: that
5: the
4: parking. That you need.
5: So, yeah. So this year, it's great. We've got downtown Reno as our host venue. We can probably get somewhere between 700 and 1,000 cars down there.
4: Okay.
5: We're using

0: for Friday and Saturday. That's when it gets really crazy. And so we've just have added as much as we can, and we're going to have maps and try to really encourage people to check out all the different venues. If one's full, go to the next one until it's full, and just keep cruising around because this event moves, which is part of the magic. It's really fun to cruise around and see the whole area.
1: 40th anniversary, ladies and gentlemen, Hot August Nights. Our time is about expired. Would love to have you back, though, Lisa, maybe as we get closer, or maybe you can give us your official executive director report card following the event.
0: Yes.
1: Maybe sometime after Labor Day.
0: Let's do both. I love coming on your show, so let's do both.
1: All right, beautiful. Well, let's do that. I appreciate your time. Congratulations on this gig. This is so awesome for you. I know you're going to do great at this, so you don't need any of my encouragement. You're going to be fine.
0: Well, thank you.
1: But just stay in touch and let us know other things coming up. We want to get the word out for you and help be supportive any way we can.
0: Yep, and hotaugustnights.net has all the information, so definitely check it out.
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10: There's something I'd like to talk to you about today, something that's been circulating on the internet that's become a real problem. Deep fake videos of me endorsing products that I've never even heard of and I have no relationship with whatsoever. Let me tell you clearly, these videos are scams. They are designed to take your money. Now, a couple things you should keep in mind. If something sounds too good to be true, it probably is. When you look at these videos, if they don't seem natural, if there's something off about them, the audio or the video, it's probably AI generated. And if you come across something that does pique your interest, see if you can find evidence of it from other sources. I promise you this, if I discover something incredible that you need to know about, I'm going to talk about it somewhere that you can easily find, not on some shady social media site. I'm Dr. Sanjay.

0: Good morning, and thanks for listening to another brand new episode of Nevada Outlook. I am your host, Ryan Nutter, joining us today from the county, from Washoe County Human Services, the coordinator. Her name is Abby. Abby, good morning. Thank you for being on the show.
1: Thank you for having me.
0: Now, the month of May, can't believe we are already up to May in 2026. The year is moving right along, but the month of May is Older Americans Month. Talk about that here in our community.
1: Yeah, so every month we celebrate our older Americans in the month of May. I shouldn't say every month. Every May we celebrate our older Americans. This year's theme is Champion Your Health, which this focuses on prevention, wellness, personal responsibility, of healthy aging, and all those sorts of things. So we always love this month and celebrate our older adults in our community.
0: You mentioned that the theme was health. How do you come up with the themes each year? Is it recognizing that maybe the older demo is having some health issues or specific things regarding their health that you wanted to lean into that more? Or where do you come up with that idea?
1: You know, that's a great question. The themes are actually come up every year through the Administration for Community Living, the ACL. And so they come up with the themes every year. This was established way back in 1963 for Older Americans Month. So every year they come up with a theme of what to focus on for older adults, and then we just try to focus on that theme.
0: Now, I've mentioned on the air this week, because I think this is just a lot of fun, and I don't mean to dance all over the month of May. We'll get into more specifics. But there was a story out this week that there are ice cream socials on three consecutive Thursdays at three different parks. I just think that that's a lot of fun and a great way for maybe people to meet friends and just get out of the house for a little bit.
1: Yeah, so City of Reno is putting on that ice cream socials and shredding for any of your important documents.
0: Mm.
1: So it's a great time to get out, get rid of all those extra papers that you have that has just been accumulating, and then have some ice cream. And hopefully the weather is very enjoyable for that.
0: Yeah, the weather's been rather wonky, kind of an early introduction of those warm temperatures back in March. It's Mother Nature's all over the place right now. What other events do you have going on in the month of May that you want our older listeners to know about here in Northern Nevada so they can take advantage of these opportunities?
1: Yeah, there is just so much. You know, if you haven't grabbed a brochure, come by our center at 1155 East 9th Street to grab a brochure. But this Friday on the 8th, we have a senior breakfast starting at 8:30. It goes till 10. It's a free breakfast for our seniors. Next week on the 15th, we have our Stuff a Bus event. We collaborate with Colo and RTC to talk to get like hygiene items and all sorts of items for our seniors that we can distribute throughout the year. And then we're closing out this month with a sock hop, a dance, ice cream, and a car show on the 29th here at our main senior center. So those are just some of our highlights. But, you know, you talked about the shred event with ice cream socials. We have Senior Idol, which people are highlighting their talents.
0: Really?
1: Yes.
0: No
1: kidding. Very exciting. Yeah, there's just all sorts of stuff.
0: I don't doubt that our older demo out there, you know, has skills and abilities. They're just an older part in their life. But these folks get up there and sing, do they?
1: They sing, they dance, they play the piano, they read poetry. It's a really awesome talent show.
0: That's pretty cool.
1: It's sponsored through the Circle of Life Hospice. And it's their Senior Idol competition. So
0: where's that event at? And when is it?
1: So the next one is May 12th on a Tuesday. And it's here at the Senior Center at the main county complex, 1155 East 9th Street. You have to sign up ahead of time, but it's really fun to just come and watch our seniors. We had the event yesterday, and it was just so wholesome to watch everybody.
0: What are you hearing from our seniors in our community? Are they looking for specific resources? Are they having a problem with this situation or that? I know that, you know, I see these news stories several times a week where there's a brand new scam out there, where there's some slick huckster that's, you know, trying to pull the wool over the eyes and take the monies of our older people. What are the older population dealing with right now?
1: You know, you nailed it there. There's a lot of scams that are going on for not just our seniors, but everybody. And there are some scam events being put on, like by Better Business Bureau and those sorts of things throughout the month. And those are hosted actually throughout the year. You know, we hear a lot of people struggling with food insecurity, housing and those sorts of things. So this just is a nice month for people to get out and kind of forget about some of those worries. But at the Senior Center, we offer lots of resources. We have food resources. We have tons of things that are here at the Senior Center that many people aren't aware of. You know, we don't only offer activities, but we have resources. We have, you know, the VSO is here at the Senior Center twice a month to help our veterans. We have Access to Healthcare Network that helps seniors navigate Medicare assistance program and like what Medicare should I be choosing and kind of counsel them through that. And, you know, we have our social worker intake of the day. So there are tons of resources that are located here at our Senior Center that our seniors can access. But yeah, we do have scam prevention events throughout this month and we have them throughout the year. You know, May 21st is actually our next scam event that's going to be put on at 10:30 on May 21st. And that is going to be, it looks like down off a professional circle. So again, if people want to grab a pamphlet of like all the activities, they can absolutely do that and know everything that's happening this month.
0: Is that pamphlet digital? Is it online as well? Can our listeners check you out? Even on social media as well. Where can we find you in that space?
1: Absolutely. All you have to do is just Google Washoe County Senior Services and go to our main website, and you'll be able to find the button that says Older Americans Month. And it'll have all of our information digitally if people can't pick up a physical copy, and they can absolutely find our events for the month and also the events that we offer every month here at our Senior Center.
0: Abby, I want to thank you for your time. I appreciate you being a guest on Nevada Outlook. And thanks for what you're doing for our seniors here in Northern Nevada. Abby, the Washoe County Human Services Coordinator, and May is Older Americans Month. Abby, thank you for your time.
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0: Kelsey Hart, it's Fireworks, New and Now, an ACC Next track on American Country Countdown. It's Ryan Fox, and the United States of America is celebrating its 250th birthday coming up on July 4th. That'll be a lot of fireworks going down on that day. And also celebrating are American and Southwest Airlines. They've revealed special paint jobs for some of their planes to celebrate America's 250th. Keep an eye out for those flying through the sky. As we keep an eye on Chase Matthew and Lauren Elena, here comes All My Exes American Country Countdown.
1: Number 27. Another.

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14: 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I'm your host, Ryan Fox. George Burge is back with us this hour, and he's telling us not only about his first headlining tour, but also grabbing his clubs and hitting the links with another country superstar. That's here in the next 15 minutes. Plus, Lenny Wilson is here and a whole lot more. But before all that, it's back to the countdown. And moving up two spots this weekend, it's John Morgan, Kid Myself, American Country Countdown.
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0: I'm Ryan Fox, and next weekend could be a big weekend for Lainey Wilson at the ACM Awards in Vegas. She's up for 7 trophies, including defending her title as ACM Entertainer of the Year, a trophy she has won the past 2 years at the ACMs. 3 of her nominations this year are for her hit song, Somewhere Over Laredo. And Lainey talks to us about that nomination here in 6 minutes. But first, Kane Brown is up 2 spots this weekend with Woman. American Country Countdown.
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K-Bull 98.1. Sunday Bull Ride. Good morning. Gary Bishop jumping in the chair with The Boot Trilogy by John Party. He's had three songs dealing with boots. Head Over Boots, Dirt On My Boots, and finally, here it is, Boots Off. John Party on The Bull.

0: quick enough. Yeah, just can't do that fast enough. K-Bowl 98.1, it is a Sunday Bowl ride, and a good one to you. I'm Gary Bishop with Cody Johnson coming up. We have Ella Langley with Morgan Wallen, their new duet. And, oh yes, on Thursday, how about another free ticket window? Because the Reno Rodeo kicks off about a month away, and that means the kickoff concert starts at all. You could be there to see Dylan Scott with the K-Bowl concert. We're putting it on for you, and we'd like to give you some tickets. So on Thursday between 9 and 5, at 20 minutes after the hour, listen for your cue to call. You'll know it when you hear it. Be the correct caller, and you will have tickets for the Reno Rodeo kickoff concert with Dylan Scott performing. Hope to see you there. Hope you win with K-Bowl 98.1.
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14: There's something I'd like to talk to you about today, something that's been circulating on the internet that's become a real problem. 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Let me tell you clearly, these videos are scams. They are designed to take your money. Now, a couple things you should keep in mind. If something sounds too good to be true, it probably is. When you look at these videos, if they don't seem natural, if there's something off about them, the audio or the video, it's probably AI generated. And if you come across something that does pique your interest, see if you can find evidence of it from other sources. I promise you this, if I discover something incredible that you need to know about, I'm going to talk about it somewhere that you can easily find, not on some shady social media site. I'm Dr. Sanjay Gupta, helping you live a better life.
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K-Bowl 98.1 with Gary. You might recall Cody Johnson had a busted eardrum. Yep, ruptured eardrum last 3 months of 2025. He was on the sidelines, couldn't perform. Well, that made him want to work harder than ever right now. He said, I'm putting my head down and I'm going to freaking work.

Well, you've heard the story about two lovers who just cannot quit each other. Ella Langley wrote this song, and she had an idea. She sent it off to Morgan Wallen, wondering if maybe he would like to do it as a duet. Well, he loved it, and they premiered it last month. Ella Langley, Morgan Wallen, and I Can't Love You Anymore on The Bull.

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Yes, you have a chance to win rodeo tickets every 15 minutes at our next Hot Stop, which is going to be on Thursday at Great Basin Brewery in Reno, 4 until 6. Great Basin, 5525 South Virginia Street. Get your rodeo tickets from the Bull. Here's Dierks Bentley.

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Doing the move with you on K-Bowl 98.1. Moving up to the top of the hour on our Sunday. Hope you're having a good one. And in some situations, staying cool. I think that's the first time I've said that this year. Here's Luke Combs.

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0: That was Luke Bryan, Country and She Knows It. 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
1: On the Sunday Bull Ride with Kate Bull 98.1. And much like John Lennon's song Woman, this one is a tribute to Caitlin Brown, Kane's wife, his latest on the Bull.

0: Yeah, doing the Moo with you on Mother's Day, K-Bull 98.1, and a very happy Mother's Day to all our moms. The Nugget Casino, I mentioned earlier, Brad Paisley is in concert Friday night at the Nugget, and the Nugget is once again partnering with Vet Tix to give 100 local veterans free tickets to see Brad in concert, and that's this coming Friday night. 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

one. She comes from a little town in Alabama called Hope Hole. A town so small, I doubt they even have a crossing light. They don't do a formal census. And yet here she is, front and center of country music these days. It's Ella Langley, choosing Texas on K-Bull 98.1. Just when

K-Bowl 98.1, your concert animal with, whoa, a flyaway package that begins tomorrow to see Post Malone and Jelly Roll in concert in the city of your choice on their tour. I'll tell you all about it in just a few minutes. 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

K-Bull 98.1. Mother's Day Bull Ride with Gary Bishop. Thinking of Beck. 10 years or so, he was on The Voice 10 years ago, Corey Kent. And he was eliminated. He made the top 10, but he was eliminated. Well, that didn't eliminate his career. Here's Corey with Coe Wetzel.

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Roll 98.1. Yeah, moms, what are you doing? You relaxing? You enjoying? I do hope so. Finished getting my garden in last night. You know, kind of said a little prayer over the tomatoes. Praying for the best.

K-Bull 98.1, Sunday Bull Ride with Gary, and this song by Megan Maroney, her new one, I can really see Taylor Swift doing. Oh, it's a revenge song. It's called Medicine. Right now on the Bull.

0: Megan Maroney, Medicine, her new one on K-Bull 98.1 with Gary. Reno Rodeo tickets every day in the month of May. That continues next week right here on the Bull with JJ in the afternoon. And you can score a pair of tickets for Wednesday night, June 24th at the Reno Rodeo. That will be Wolfpack night. And, you know, stick around. We have a lot of tickets to give away. No one has more Reno Rodeo tickets for you to win than your official Reno Rodeo radio station. That'd be us. 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

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Yeah, kick back, relax, enjoy yourself a little bit, and be her. 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
1: K-Bold 98.1 with Gary. Had kind of a little ping pong match going on my brain yesterday after working out in the yard. I came in and it was pretty hot at that time. Do I want a beer or do I want a Coke? Oh, ice cold. Yeah, well, I finally went with the Coke.
2: 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I thought.

0: Reno Rodeo tickets every 15 minutes. Happens again on Thursday at Great Basin Brewing in Reno, 5525 from 4 until 6. I'll tell you more about that coming up after Jordan Davis on the Bull.
1: Even

0: K-Bowl 98.1 with Gary. When I hear MacArthur by Hardy, I think about the Duttons, you know, from Yellowstone. Because this song's also about a multi-generational family fighting to keep their land. Here's Hardy and Friends on the Bull.
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Yeah, Tim McGraw on Cable 98.1 with Gary. Ella Langley makes no bones about it. You know, she's always loved Stevie Nicks of Fleetwood Mac. And I feel a bit of a seed of that one in this one by Ella. It's called Weren't for the Wind on the Bull.

Cable 98.1 with Gary. You know, for the longest time, I thought Preston Brust and Chris Lucas of Low Cash were brothers. I mean, they look so much alike, I just assumed, but they're not. Once I learned their names, I figured that one out. Here's Low Cash, Wrong Hearts.

0: Doing the Moo with you, K-Bull 98.1 with Gary. Chris Stapleton coming up. You should probably leave. No, not you. That's Chris's song. Stick around if you can for that one. And next week, well, beginning tomorrow with the Bob Show in the morning and then again with JJ in the afternoon, Brad Paisley tickets, concert tickets up for grabs for Brad's show on Friday at the Nugget Event Center. And that's going to give you a chance also to win a Brad Paisley autographed guitar during his live concert at the Nugget. 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
9: Getting your heart broken can be really rough. It'll happen to most of us at some point in our lives. It's not just an emotional experience, it's a physical one too. Often described as getting the wind knocked out of you, a knot in your stomach, trouble sleeping. I recently spoke about this with Dr. Yoram Yovil, a psychiatrist and neuroscientist. He was on my podcast, Chasing Life. Now, he told me heartbreak doesn't have to last forever. And while your inclination might be to withdraw, isolate, and shut down, it's often the opposite of what supports healing. One of the things that helps us the most is reconnecting to other people you love. And the reverse is also true, he said. If someone you care about is struggling, don't give up on them. You hold the power to comfort loved ones that are in deep physical or emotional distress. I'm Dr. Sanjay Gupta, helping you live a better life.
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K-Bowl 98.1 with a prize closet full of Bailey Zimmerman tickets to give away. Oh, we have a ton of them. Now, the show is not until September 19th. You'll be at Caesars Republic at Lake Tahoe, but you can buy your tickets now at kbul.com. Here's Chevy Silverado.

earbuds in. 98.1 The Bull on. And completely ignoring whoever is talking to you at work. 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

Jason Aldean on K-Bowl 98.1 with Gary. I was looking at Jordan Davis's set list for this year, at least one that he uses quite often, and he opens with Ain't Enough Road, then this song, Turn This Truck Around, followed by Bar None, Slow Dance in a Parking Lot, and Lose You. Jordan Davis on the Bowl.

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1: 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We're counting down the week's top 30 according to Country Air Check. Hey, y'all, I'm Cody Johnson, here with Lon Hilton.
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3: Well, thanks again, Cody. 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